0: optimism. We're in the Bo Gap district. Colourful. Trendy. With these traditional Coke sisters, plentiful.
1: Oh, that does smell very good.
2: Got to have a balance of spice, balance of sweetness, but they're really soft.
3: An explosion of flavours.
2: South Africans love it where they want options, and they're not afraid of putting it all together.
0: Karen's restaurant was called The Kitchen. It was an institution where she created menus that brought them in from miles around. Then COVID came. She decided to close her kitchen before being financially forced to do so.
1: When you had your restaurant, what was your ethos?
2: There was the big question of what is South African? And I think in Cape Town, we just want to eat what's delicious. This area used to be an area of mixed races. And during the 60s, it was declared a white area.
0: There is one thing I've learned in visiting South Africa over many years. The country's racial past, apartheid, is never far away in any discussion. Karen tells me she grew up in a mixed-race family and that her grandparents were forcibly moved in the early 1960s.
2: So my mother's family come from this area.
1: Right.
2: And they were given an eviction notice and they had to sell their house for next to nothing, move away from their community, away from their church, away from their people, far out onto the Cape Flats.
1: Had no choice.
2: No choice. And this is the house.
1: Gosh, it was
2: and
1: huge.
2: It is big.

0: the world needs now is love, sweet love.
1: The wonderful South African seas.
0: I thought the water would be a bit warmer considering it's the summer, but that's brisk.
1: Cape Town's unending coastline is truly one of its golden gifts. This place where the Indian Ocean meets the Atlantic, it has its own restorative powers. I'm told it's what lies beneath these chilly waters that will truly awaken the senses. The champion freediver Hanley Prinsloo is my spirit guide to this underwater world.
2: Exhale everything out and inhale.
1: Surprisingly, my preparation to go underneath begins on top.
2: Exhale, hands to prayer.
1: Hanley teaches me right at the beginning that freediving is as much a mindset as physically being able to hold my breath.
2: Your lungs are completely stretchy. So what we want to stretch out is the muscles between your ribs and over your chest so that you have more space to breathe deeply.
1: Our morning yoga session opens my eyes and my lungs to what a little quiet time does to kickstart a spectacular day. Under these waves, waiting to be visited, are the hidden forests of kelp.
3: So kelp is actually a gigantic algae, to be honest, and it stretches from the bottom to the top, and then you see these fronds sticking out.
0: Look at this!
1: All I have to do is be brave enough to breathe, hold, and experience.
2: Once you're in this,
0: yes,
2: it keeps you
0: say.
2: Very warm. There you go. Perfect. And you look like Jacques Cousteau.
0: Turn to the boat.
2: Perfect.
1: Hanley's right. In this cold water, my body has adjusted. I can hold my breath, provided my brain switches off and forgets all about that silly business of breathing. Instead, I focus on our surroundings. Majestic. The playful seals. Awe, the only word.
0: There's nothing elegant about this!
3: You did it!
0: Like a beach bloody whale!
4: Graceful.
0: There is an extraordinary moment when it clicks, realizing I was

0: on how we choose to live.
1: I choose to live in Cape Town forever. If only that could be true. And if only I could hold my breath a little bit longer and enjoy the wonders to behold.

0: The best of them, A-grade grapes, are always picked by hand. And whilst I can't pick this precious product very fast, I do get on with the job.
1: Perfect. Look at that. For the tractor.
2: For the tractor.
0: I don't drink alcohol, so you might have thought I'd be bored silly here.
3: Suitable headgear.
0: But there's plenty to do beyond supping.
4: You have got to be joking.
0: I can ride a bike, a mountain e-bike. The electrical help is brilliant for those who know what they're doing. And for the rest, my incompetence and inexperience is on full display. Yeah, I'm not sure about this. And yet, I ride bikes every day. Big bikes, on-road bikes, city bikes. But these powerful e-bikes on hills and gravel, they move in ways I don't expect and can't react in time.
5: Ah! You gave me two pieces of advice, both of which were extremely helpful. Don't look at the wheel, and speed is your friend.
6: Yes. I think that's probably a little metaphor for life.
5: Go on.
6: Look ahead.
5: Sorry?
6: Don't be where you are. Look ahead and persevere. Put a bit of speed into it.
5: That's been your mantra, has it?
6: It kind of has. There's so much adventure to be had. There is, you know, we're surrounded by the Cape Floral Kingdom, which is the most abundant floral kingdom on earth. It is so beautiful. There's incredible mountains. There's really something to do for everyone.
0: Come here to drink the wine by all means. I could eat the grapes all day.
7: You're going to make a very nice wine.
0: And once I've tamed this two-wheel terror, I shall ride, witness and enjoy.
5: I think one has to remember the e-bike is much more powerful than me. And it's just the bike is just waiting for somebody who knows how to use it.
6: Well, listen, we did a tiny bit of the trail because there are 1,300 kilometres of trail in the Winelands to explore.
5: You see, the mere thought of
6: don't
5: doing...
6: Don't remove your safety device.
5: Oh, now my lumbago's kicked.
6: There's lots of traffic for, you know, so you actually need to stay for about a month.
5: Help. Somebody rescue me.
6: You're not the first person to say that about me, Richard.
0: There's an old Afrikaans saying that they still use here. N'boer maak 'n plan. The farmer makes a plan. Always being prepared, having something to fall back upon. So much of this country today runs on this concept, N'boer maak 'n plan. Plan B, what's next? And thankfully, the rest of us reap the rewards. It is my final day in Cape Town. I have a meeting in the lush Kurtenbosch National Botanical Gardens. I can hear, before I see, the people I'm coming to meet. Fully throated al fresco, if you will. It is a setting that is literally over the top. True operatic drama. May I introduce the Cape Town Opera Company.
8: Who was it that said that music begins when words no longer suffice? That's what that chorus does to me every time I listen to them. They hit the heart, and it's in that rhythm, it's in that soul, it's in that timbre, it's warm, it's glowing, it's beautiful.
0: Africa Milani is the vice chair of the Opera Company. He's also one of the city's most well-loved radio personalities.
5: Why does Cape Town need an opera?
8: This is a world-class city. The operatic format of expression is centuries old. It's ultimately telling a story. You're just doing it in the most complicated, complex and wonderfully rewarding ways.
9: Great God Almighty, great!
0: It's easy to get swept up in the...

0: positive energy of this uplifting harmony. And this in a country dealing with daily power cuts and a challenging economy. Is this the rainbow nation that South Africa's envisioned as it emerged from divisions of apartheid?
1: That was... Whoa! Sensational! Great God!
2: We owe that term to the great late Archbishop Emeritus Desmond Tutu. His vision was that we will all meet, we will share our stories and we'll forgive each other and we'll be this one wonderful rainbow nation. It's in tatters right now. It's hard to believe in one vision when there are so many challenges.
3: You say it's in tatters, but tatters can be repaired.
2: It's repairable.
3: Has it been broken beyond repair?
2: I don't think so. I think the work we have to put in going forward will take a lot more energy than necessary, but it's not beyond repair.
1: What is it about Cape Town you love?
2: What isn't there to love?

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